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Just like the waves upon the ocean, yes, I'm holding out. No hopes that you might see.

0: BB Rexha, Faithless en New Religion op 538. 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